My goodness. It's a strange ending, right? It's Depeche Mode. Policy of Truth for today's Drive at 5 winner, Jennifer from Vacaville, picking up a pair of tickets for the Kesha Show, Toyota Pavilion in Concord, May 27th. Congratulations, Jennifer. Thank you for being today's Drive at 5 winner. Coming up, Lucas Graham got Whitesnake and Kylie Minogue, and more Kesha tickets later this week for the Drive at 5. Right now, we got Cher. Here's Believe on a Monday afternoon. Hometown traffic updates on the way, and a look at our weather coming up shortly.

0: man I need, Olivia Dean here on KUIC. I'm Jeff Dorian. What a wacky weekend, right? The wind and the... It wasn't too hot. It was a little warm, actually, over the weekend, but very windy. Let's look at our forecasts for tonight. Winds up to 15 miles an hour expected, 60 for the overnight temperature, and then around 91, very, very low 90s, Tuesday, Wednesday, and Thursday with sunny skies and winds, again, 10 to 15 miles an hour at times. And Friday in the mid-80s, and then this weekend we should be right there in the upper 70s. We'll stick around. We're going to check in with Lyle, see how the roads are looking for your Monday afternoon commute home, and Lucas Graham and Whitesnake coming up next.
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2: Dixon is currently at a pivotal moment in our history. We have a lot of proposed development coming into the city, and we are trying to gather community input to see how the community wants to see the future of Dixon. So Dixon Grown is our education and engagement effort to involve them in that process and help to educate them on how the development process works. You know, what would it look like if we had new fire stations or additional police services? If we added recreation facilities, what types of activities would people like to see? As well as we grow, we're hoping to bring in additional businesses. We also have a website, dixongrown.com, and on that website, you can submit questions. We have a running FAQ, and we also have a community feedback form where if you can't make it out to a workshop, or if you want to give us your feedback online, you can do that as well.
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10: Hometown traffic update.
11: Good afternoon. Eastbound 80, slow moving traffic in Fairfield. Some brake lights hanging around between the truck scales and Airbase Parkway. Also going to be moving slow eastbound 80 out of Davis. That traffic between Richards Boulevard and the Causeway. Freeing up across the Causeway into West Sacramento. No active accidents, just a bit of commute traffic so far for the Monday drive. Westbound 80 moving smooth, no accidents or delays to report. Highway 12, just a couple of stretches of slow traffic in Fairfield and Sassoon. Northbound 680, a pocket of brake lights into Fairfield before Gold Hill Road. Eastbound 4, sluggish traffic in Concord between 680 and Willow Pass Road. Your typical pockets of commute traffic on those other freeways this afternoon. No active accidents for the Monday drive. That's your KUIC hometown traffic. I'm Lyle Glass.
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95.3 KUIC. We'll catch Bourne's performing at the Uptown Theater in Napa next Saturday night. Or is it? Oh, it's this Saturday night. My goodness. All right, mark it down. Bourne's, the Uptown Theater in Napa. Details, KUIC.com. Here's Whitesnake.

0: Good afternoon. Eastbound 80, slow-moving traffic in Vallejo, Fairfield, and Davis this afternoon. Your typical pockets of commute traffic as we continue through the drive. No accidents are currently being reported for those chunks of slowing. Westbound 80 currently moving smooth, not seeing any accidents or delays this afternoon. Had reports of an earlier fender bender in Fairfield around the truck scales on the westbound 80 side. That has cleared as we continue through the drive. Northbound 680, some slowing into Fairfield before Gold Hill Road. A couple of pockets of slowing on Highway 12 through Fairfield and Sassoon. We saw some heavier traffic at the Rio Vista Bridge not too long ago. That is currently actually moving pretty smooth. Highway 12 around the bridge. Eastbound 4, stop and go in Concord between 680 and Willow Pass Road. Just commute traffic hanging around there. No accidents to report for the Monday drive. That's your KUIC hometown traffic. I'm Lyle Glass.
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95.3 KUIC. I'm Jeff Dorian. Pride and Joy SF is going to be performing in Vallejo this Sunday. Vino Godfather Winery, very popular party band here in Northern California. Pride and Joy SF at Vino Godfather Winery this Sunday. 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Here's MJ.

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1: 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Beautiful things. Benson Boone, Jeff Dorian. I'll tell you what's beautiful. This Flyaway Thursday thing we're doing every Thursday this month here. And we want to send you and a guest to see Ariana Grande in Chicago. Listen for words that win this Thursday, 10 minutes past the hour, 8 a.m. to 5 p.m. You're going to text those words to a phone number we'll give you. 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And it's from County Square Market. That's right. A lucky listener and a guest are taking you on the ultimate concert getaway. And this week, it's Ariana Grande. It's all happening Flyaway Thursday right here on KUIC.
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9: Good afternoon. Eastbound 80, slow pockets of brake lights in Vallejo, Fairfield, and Davis. No accidents are currently being reported. Continuing through the Monday drive, just some hang around commute traffic this afternoon. Westbound 80, moving pretty smooth. No accidents or delays. Other freeways, more of your typical brake lights. A bit of slowing on Highway 12 through Fairfield and Sassoon. Northbound 680, a pocket of traffic before Gold Hill Road. And some stop and go traffic in Concord. Eastbound 4, between 680 and Willow Pass Road. Mostly commute traffic. I do have reports of something in the roadway eastbound 4 in Concord before Willow Pass Road. Reports of a wheelbarrow in the right-hand lane. That is definitely contributing to a bit of additional traffic. Reports of some vehicles swerving around that as we continue towards the evening drive. That's your KUIC hometown traffic. I'm Lyle Glass.
13: We take pride in a lot of things here at KUIC. In this age of AI, we're thrilled to be humans, speaking to humans. We're live, alive, and local.

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that I feel for you. So maybe we can make a wee of me and you. I'ma treat you right tonight, let's make it last forever. I promise you that no one else will ever treat you better. And if you don't believe me, please see I don't need no effort. All you gotta do is flip that switch before we

95.3 KUIC Max and Nash and Lights Down Low. I'm Jeff Dorian. Well, coming up, Gautier got Tina Turner this hour, and Teddy Swims is going to be at, that's right, Napa Valley. Bottle Rock happening this weekend. We got more hometown traffic updates on the way, and right now,

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0: Teddy Swims here on KUIC, and he will be at Bottle Rock opening night with Lord and Lil Wayne and Papa Roach. A lot of great bands playing over the weekend, Friday, Saturday, and Sunday at the Napa Valley Expo. Well, coming up, we got Gaultier, we got Tina Turner, and a look at our hometown traffic in just a moment. The weather tomorrow is going to be warmer, sunny and warmer for Tuesday, Wednesday, and Thursday, right there in the low 90s. Now, the winds may still be a factor, 10 to 15 mile-an-hour winds at times. Definitely warmer temperatures. Now, on Friday, we're back to the mid-80s. And then this weekend, we should be there in the upper 70s. Gaultier and Tina Turner up next, and we're going to check in with Lyle, see how the roads are looking in just a moment. 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
12: Hometown traffic update.
0: Good evening. Eastbound 80 looking pretty good continuing through the Monday drive. I do see a bit of slow traffic still in Fairfield between 12 East and Airbase Parkway. Also some sluggish traffic out of Davis before the Causeway. Slowing down around Mace Boulevard should free up headed across the Causeway. Into West Sacramento, no accidents are currently being reported. Just a little bit of commute traffic hanging around Interstate 80. Most of the brake lights are easing up for the evening drive. Other freeways, still some commute traffic. Highway 12, a couple of small pockets of brake lights through Fairfield and Sassoon. Eastbound 4, sluggish traffic in Concord around the 242 connector. Freeing up just before Willow Pass Road. Last time we checked in, I had reports of a wheelbarrow in the right-hand lane before Willow Pass Road. Not entirely sure if that has been cleared to the shoulder just yet. My reports are not indicating if that has been moved or not, and still some heavier traffic around that 242 connector. I'll keep an eye on things this evening. That's your KUIC hometown traffic. I'm Lyle Glass.
12: 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We feed all back to the music. Now, let's get back to today's best mix. Yeah. 95.3 KUIC.

Gautier, somebody that I used to know here on KUIC. I'm Jeff Dorian. Thank you for hanging out. Fly Away Thursday. Yes, we're doing it again this week. This Thursday, your chance to see Ariana Grande in Chicago. 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Thank you to County Square Market, our partner. We're going to send one lucky listener on this ultimate concert getaway. And again, this Thursday, this Flyaway Thursday, it's to see Ariana Grande in Chicago. We're going to give out Words That Win. They're going to text all the details at KUIC.com. So get ready. It's coming Thursday. Train on the way right now. Tina Turner.

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0: Good evening. Eastbound 80. A lot of the brake lights have eased up, continuing through the Monday drive. I do still see a bit of slow traffic out of Davis. Eastbound 80 before the causeway. Stop-and-go traffic starting right around Mace Boulevard should free up headed across the causeway for the evening drive. Westbound 80 moving pretty smooth. I do see a pocket of brake lights since we last checked in. Westbound 80, some stop-and-go traffic right around Leisure Town Road, working your way into Vacaville. I do see reports of a fender bender there. A couple of vehicles on the shoulder. Folks outside talking next to them. Not blocking lanes from what I can tell, but causing some heavy traffic there. Westbound 80 into Vacaville for the evening drive. Highway 12, a couple of stretches of brake lights through Fairfield and Sassoon. Eastbound 4, still slow in Concord around the 242 connector. Your typical pockets of brake lights on those other freeways. That's your KUIC hometown traffic. I'm Lyle Glass.
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95.3 KUIC Train and Hey Soul Sister. Well, this Wednesday, the Survivor finale, Survivor 50, and I think Joe is going to win. All right. I'm calling it. Joe from West Sacramento. So he's in the listening audience. That's not why I'm picking Joe, but I think Joe's going to win Survivor 50. What do you think? Coming up, Billie Eilish, Maroon 5 right now, Survivor, KUIC.

0: Hello, Billie Eilish and Birds of a Feather here on KUIC. I am Jeff Dorian. Thank you for hanging out. Oh, we got another Flyaway Thursday this week, and it's going to be a good one. From County Square Market, we want to send one lucky listener and a guest on the ultimate concert getaway. And this Thursday, you can win a chance to go see Ariana Grande in Chicago. 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Thursday, all the details at KUIC.com. Maroon 5 and Post Malone on the way, and a look at traffic. And then top of the hour, Eric Zachary and his crew, XYZ, taking you through the midnight hour. Starting just a few minutes.
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8: Good evening. Moving pretty smooth for the Monday drive. I do have a pocket of brake lights westbound 80 into Vacaville. Had reports of an accident at Leisure Town Road. That was causing some issues in the left-hand lane that has been moved to the shoulder as we continue through the drive. A stretch of brake lights still hanging around there westbound 80 between Meridian Road and just past Leisure Town Road. Eastbound 80 moving pretty smooth for the evening drive. I do see some slow traffic out of Davis before the causeway. More of your typical commute traffic. I do have reports of an accident since we last checked in. Eastbound 80, just before the causeway, a big rig and another vehicle involved in an incident that is going to be on the shoulder, partially blocking the right-hand lane, so a bit heavier traffic out of Davis for the evening drive. Otherwise, looking good. Interstate 80, other freeways are moving pretty smooth. Continuing through the Monday drive, this traffic report is brought to you by Service Champions. 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That's your KUIC hometown traffic. I'm Lyle Glass.
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0: So we're finding out that Audrey doesn't know what I would consider the more colloquially well-known things to do when someone passes away.
1: Yes.
0: It was a little clunky.
2: I don't know.
0: It was a little clunky. Well, you said that death is the only time they send an edible arrangement or a casserole.
2: Well, no.
0: Very Minnesota.
2: No. Here's what I'm saying.
1: All right.
2: What I'm saying is that when somebody dies, they want you, you send over some nice, like, comforting things. Right?
0: I agree with
1: that. I get what you're saying.
3: I just like an apple pie.
2: But yes.
0: But you led this by saying, like, the only time you send an edible arrangement is if someone croaks.
2: Well, when else are you sending an edible arrangement?
0: Celebratory moments. Or honestly, I'm really into the sending flowers or edible arrangements or those kinds of, like, delivery things just because.
1: Yeah, that's right.
0: I really don't like being the guy that's only sending flowers, like, when someone messes up or it's someone passes away. Like, you see that a lot for funerals now, like in lieu of flowers, donate or do this.
2: Sure.
0: That.
1: So I think the problem with an edible arrangement for somebody passing is that you can't, like the homemade effort of like a pie when somebody passes
2: right.
1: is like, oh, it came from the heart. This is like
0: I
1: effort,
0: don't agree with that.
1: You know,
0: I don't agree with that. My grandma passed away and first of all my grandma ever wanted for once she passed away was the celebratory moment. She didn't want people to feel sad. And there's still always some families that just like, I don't know if they don't hear words when you say them to you, but it's like, please don't send anything. That's not what she wanted.
2: Yeah. Right.
0: In a couple months, we'll circle back. We're going to throw a party. And what do? Yeah. They immediately send like flowers that like, I'm so sorry. And they're like
2: right.
0: sad flowers, whatever. And that's not the biggest thing. I had a couple people try to send pies or some version of food when my grandma passed away and it was awful.
2: Wait, why?
0: Because they're not good cooks.
1: Like the food was bad.
0: Like the food was bad.
2: Yeah, I will say.
0: Don't decide to be Betty Crocker for the first time in your life and then that's what you're going to send me?
1: I'm already sad. Don't make me more sad.
2: Well, I think that's why you send the edible arrangement. Because it's like here's the thing about an edible arrangement.
0: Okay.
2: Everybody likes them.
0: Exactly. So when's the best time to get them? When you weren't expecting it. Not when it's like, oh, my hamster died. Now I got to eat grapes with a sunflower in the side.
1: Okay, well, you know what? When the hamster dies, I think that's peak edible arrangement time.
0: I think edible arrangements are so fun if they just show up for no reason.
1: Yeah, no.
0: Then it's like, fruit.
1: Yeah.
2: Well,
0: as opposed to like, fruit.
2: I mean, sure. That's great.
0: Okay, what do you send for like a happy occasion or a just because occasion?
2: Flowers usually are like something cute.
1: Okay.
2: Like something thoughtful, maybe like I guess if I'm sending something, it's a flower.
0: I get sometimes, and you should definitely respect when families are like, in lieu of flowers, you know, don't send those kind of thing. But like, I think they're the go-to for get well or for death because they are very low maintenance. You get them and they're beautiful and they can just be around. Where like edible arrangement, if I don't tackle that right away, that pineapple is going to start to get green.
1: It's getting bad.
0: That's just work for me.
2: Then you just get rid of it.
0: It's sticky.
2: Or you give it to somebody else. Everybody, here's the thing.
0: Yeah, that's what I want to do with my grandma died. I want to go crowdsource who can take this off my hands.
2: Everybody's going to eat an edible arrangement. You're walking, you go, I don't want that.
0: I know people.
2: And then
0: that
2: you walk by it, and then you walk by it, and you go, I guess I could eat a little piece of cantaloupe covered in chocolate, and then you eat it.
0: My mom has a melon allergy, so.
2: Whatever.
1: He's just trying to bring that down.
0: You know what I don't want when my grandma passes away is my mom accidentally, in a moment of sadness, grabbing a piece of melon, and then I have to bring up the EpiPen.
2: Okay.
0: That's what I don't want, Audrey.
2: That sounds like a you personal problem.
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4: 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If we added recreation facilities, what types of activities would people like to see? As we grow, we're hoping to bring in additional businesses. We also have a website, dixongrown.com, and on that website, you can submit questions. 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

0: I'm conflicted because I like it.
1: Yeah.
0: And I know he's a good musician.
1: Yeah.
0: I feel like there's a lot of work being done to his vocals on this.
1: Okay. Yeah.
2: All right.
1: I don't know about this one, Kevin, but we'll see.
0: Audrey said, shut up, Tito Jackson.
1: I don't know. I love Kevin.
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0: XYZ with their Zachary. It's the beginning of the week, and we figured it's always the best time to just take a second to go over tips, tricks, ideas, quotes to be the best version of yourself. We call it your mental health moment. Yes. Jordan, I'm guessing you're the one that put this in here.
1: I did.
0: This kind of alludes to the conversation we were having the other day at the bar. But
1: yes,
0: have friends that you can argue with.
1: Now, we were at the bar the other day, and I was arguing with friends. You know me as somewhat of an arguer in general.
2: You? Right.
1: But
0: you're so agreeable.
1: I was watching Trevor Noah's podcast, and he had, what's his name? Kareem Rama, who does the Subway takes on, right? And they were talking about, like, having parents who are immigrants or, like, growing up in different countries. They grew up around a household where their parents and their friends would argue about the most minuscule stuff, and it didn't affect the relationship at all. Like, oh, where's the best place to get pizza? No, it's over here. No, it's not. Like, they're fighting and screaming, but, like, it's out of love. And they were talking about how you see in today's day and age, not a lot of people doing that and having like not as deep relationships or not as, you know, like a solid foundation or a community around you because of the small insignificant things that they saw in generations past that just are kind of slowly disappearing now.
0: I think opinions are becoming so polarizing.
1: So like, weaponized.
0: And not like what your opinion is, just the idea of having an opinion.
1: Sure.
0: You either have people that are so far in your face, this is the way it should be, this is my thought, everyone else is wrong, or people are just so conflict avoidant that they're like, whatever, I'm going to secretly harbor, I don't want to say hatred, but like I'm not happy with this person because I'm so afraid to speak up at any capacity.
1: They look different now entirely because they don't think like I think.
0: Exactly.
1: And I get how some things can be heavy in terms of like religion and politics, but like when you're so conflict avoidant, like you were saying, now there's no conflict at all. So the second any one thing is weird, now it's like, oh, is this person even really my friend?
2: Yeah.
0: And there's something to be said about both sides. I think it's one thing to definitely, as loud as someone that can be very loud, I try to be a lot better about like, hey, even if I'm dominating the moment, like I try to come back and be like, hey, what do you think?
1: Right.
0: Or like, I'm sorry, I was a little hot-headed. Like, can I come back to this?
1: Sure.
0: That's definitely the onus is on that person, but it's also on the person to speak up a little bit too. Don't just assign your judgment onto someone because you didn't say something.
2: Fair. Yeah.
1: Very, you know? Fair.
0: And I feel like we live in a world now where people are so afraid to say anything about anything.
1: Right.
0: And it's like, okay, well then you're just going to continue to either hate or love people secretly based off of something that you never made known at all.
1: Yeah. Mm-hmm. Anyway. Be a better friend. Argue a little bit. To bring it back to center, I would not shut up about Drake's album over the weekend.
0: Oh, yeah. You got a huge fight about that. That wasn't with me. I was there, but it was to someone else.
1: Yeah, you saw it. But I mean,
0: it's also someone that was wrong. But
2: I was on your side.
1: Thank you.
2: Yeah.
1: Thank you so much for that. And you know what? The following day, me and her were like, la, la, la. We're still friends. No big deal.
0: It's okay to have disagreements.
1: Exactly. It is.
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1: All right, that's it for us today on XYZ with Eric Zachary. We're off to continue to decorate the XYZ studios.
2: Yes.
1: Which we recently moved into. I'm also realizing we didn't address it on the show today. The Jamaica trip contest is officially over.
2: That is correct.
1: We will be selecting and notifying a winner, and you'll hear them here on the air in the next couple days.
3: Yay!
1: Very excited about that.
3: I'm so excited.
1: Could be you if you entered to go to Jamaica. Again, the whole trip was brought to you by Jamaica Tourist Board and Sandals and Beaches Resort. 4 days, 3 nights, all inclusive. Even if you don't win the stay, I highly, highly suggest you look into a stay with Sandals in Jamaica. It was incredible.
2: Great time.
1: Start
2: really
1: to finish.
2: Time.
1: You don't have to worry about anything. So we'll have more info on that coming up on the way. And then completely lost my train of thought. I'm going to be honest, it's the end of the show.
2: Yeah.
1: Audrey, you could take us out. Anything else you want to add?
3: I guess we could talk about Jordan and I were on the bus together today. That was kind of fun.
4: I didn't even know.
3: It's XYZ
1: with Eric Zachary. We will see you tomorrow. Everybody say bye.
4: That's what you get for litter.
1: Say bye, Jordan.
3: Goodbye.
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0: wherever you happen to be hobnobbing, we hope you'll tune us in. Welcome to Hometown Hobnobbing Mornings. My name is John Young, and her name is Cynthia Seed. She's always hobnobbing, like, appropriately, not just willy-nilly, if
1: I've been trained. No, I've been trained. Formal training.
0: Oh, Cynthia Seed, offer some of that training to some of local sports teams, because both of them were spanked mercilessly yesterday. The A's not so badly, losing by just a run, but the Giants, boy, against the Diamondbacks, not even a contest. And it made me think to myself, you know, this is when you go local, people. This is when you appreciate your local sports team. So put your hands together for Wilsey Woods women's softball team, which continues to advance in the playoffs. And they're taking on Pioneer High School today. All right, so we're sending all of our good radio mojo to them because they're playing ball. All right, yeah.
1: Getting it done.
0: Getting it done. 5:32 in the morning, we intend to get it done today with less wind. That's really the story of the morning. Sunny, very warm conditions, but again, less windy, so we'll take it. Fire danger still high, though, out there. 92, a high expected in Vacaville, Fairfield, and Sassoon City. 91 in Antioch and Pittsburgh, and 87 degrees in Vallejo and Benicia. With that, band, if you wouldn't mind doing what you do occasionally, we'll just play the correct music. Thank you. I'm just teasing you, Tom. Having a little fun. Cynthia, how do things look on the roadways, friend?
1: Well, John, we start off with a pretty serious accident working in Pittsburgh, westbound 4 before Loveridge, a crash involving an overturned SUV. The incident is said to be blocking the three left lanes. Emergency responders are on the way. Not quite there yet. But that traffic is stacked up solid to Summersville Road on the Antioch side. Traveling from Fairfield to Vallejo, westbound 80, that still looks good from the Scales to the Carquinez Bridge approach. And it is stop and go in Vallejo, westbound 37, between the Mare Island Bridge and the lane merge. I'm Cynthia Seitz, and that's your hometown traffic update.
0: Thank you, Cynthia. So everybody be careful out there. We'll try to get through this Tuesday, May 19th, together with all kinds of cool giveaways. We're going to talk about our Bay Area perks coming up just after 6 o'clock. Those are pretty cool. We'll save you some money as you're shopping out there locally. We've also got more tickets to see Kesha. Now, Kesha's going to be at the Concord Pavilion on the 27th, not too far away, just a few weeks from hence. You'll have a chance to win those tickets coming up at 7:30. We'll dive into our Tuesday box of trivia. And then at 8:30... for those of you who are fans of Ballykeel Estate Winery, I found a picture of my wife Meg and I out there. We had done a St. Patrick's Day event with KUIC, so we're in our green, but you get some of the idea. It's an absolutely beautiful, I won't even call it a, it's a destination out there in the Sassoon Valley, Ballykeel Estate Winery. Anyhow, you'll have a chance to win $50 to spend there. Coming up at 8:30 this morning, we'll play our What Do You Think game, brought to you by The Floor Store, your Bay Area flooring authority.
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1: Dua Lipa, Hometown Mornings, 95.3 KUIC. 5:46 in the morning, we'll get right to it. Hometown traffic updates. We've already got some issues to contend with. Cynthia Seats, what's going on out there?
2: Yeah, in Pittsburgh, westbound 4, before you get to Loveridge, there's a crash involving an overturned SUV. Right now, only that far right lane is open. Traffic is backing up to Lone Tree Way in Antioch. Let's travel from Vacaville to Fairfield, westbound 80. That's still looking good. Moving at the limit between 505 and the Cordelia Junction. And there's stop and go in Vallejo, westbound 37, between the Mare Island Bridge and the lane merge. 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I'm Cynthia Seats, and that's your hometown traffic update.
1: Thank you, Cynthia. 5:47 in the morning. I know it's early. A beautiful sunrise, though, and with no wind really in the forecast today, the golf balls are coming out of the bag, aren't they, Tom? Yeah. Folks are starting to think more about golf and about playing golf, because playing golf in high winds, I don't know, I'm not good anyway, but that makes it extra challenging. 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It's happening Friday, May 29th. That's a week from this coming Friday at Hagen Oaks Golf Complex there in Sacramento. It's a really, really cool organization, the Wreath Project is, and RememberAvet.net, the great work they do at the Sacramento Valley National Cemetery. Susie and Curtis Stocking and their team. If you want to be a part of their golf tournament, which helps raise money to you know, provide the wreaths and the other great work that they do at the Sacramento Valley National Cemetery throughout the year, and sign up before there's no more room to sign up. Anyway, we've got the details on how to do it under announcements at KUIC.com. Check it out.
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0: get myself into a frenzy air drumming to that song. I got to calm down. I get it. Maybe we'll reduce the amount of caffeine in the commissary coffee there. Wow. Yeah, just...
1: You can smell the caffeine and get the effects. You don't have to actually ingest it. Yeah.
0: No, you don't. You can literally walk right past the door and it's like, okay, I'm kind of perky. 6:05 in the morning. Let's get to it. I know we got a lot of stuff to cover regarding the roadways. Cynthia, what's the latest out there in East Contra Costa County?
1: We do. Well, Pittsburgh westbound 4 before Loveridge, there's good news. A crash involving an overturned SUV has been cleared from all of the lanes. There's still some cleanup going on, and that has traffic slow back to about Lone Tree on the approach on the Antioch side, but all of those lanes are open. Once you get past that crash on westbound 4, traffic's going to slow down in Pittsburgh from Railroad to get to Willow Pass in Concord. In Dixon, on Pitt School Road at Weber Road, we've got fire crews on the scene checking out a reported car fire in that area. And Vallejo westbound 37, that's stop and go now from Wilson Avenue to the lane merge. I'm Cynthia Seats, and that's your hometown traffic update.
0: Thank you, friend. We've got sunny and very warm conditions today, but no wind to speak of, or at least nothing like we've had the last several days. Today, temps will be in the low 90s in Vacaville, Fairfield, Sassoon City, Dixon, Cynthia mentioned that, Davis as well. It'll be around 91 in Antioch and Pittsburgh, and upper 80s, much like yesterday in Vallejo and Benicia. This is exciting stuff, man. We got the exciting stuff music going. I like it. 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

0: thank you to Reggie from Wilseywood High School for checking in via our message center yesterday, letting us know about the Wilseywood women's softball team taking on Pioneer High School in the playoffs. Today, we got to send all the great mojo their way. I know we'll talk more local sports, including about Wilseywood's women's softball team with Cecil Conley coming up just after 8 o'clock this morning. But thanks, Reggie. We appreciate the info. We posted that picture of the team there with the coaches on our X, Facebook, and Instagram pages, so you can chime in, too, on that digital conversation and send them your best as they take on Pioneer High School at Pioneer today. Right now, let's take on the traffic with somebody who knows what she's doing, Cynthia Seats. Good morning, my friend.
1: Good morning to you, my friend. West Sacramento to Vacaville, westbound 80. That's still rolling along fairly smoothly with no issues from the causeway to the Nut Tree. We have that stop and go in Vallejo, westbound 37, Wilson Avenue to the lane merge. Pittsburgh, westbound 4, before Loveridge, a crash that had been clogging up all of the lanes is in the final clearing stages. Now all lanes have been reopened, but traffic remains slow from Lone Tree, that is, all the way back in Antioch, and it stays slow past the crash till you get to Willow Pass in Concord. I'm Cynthia Seats, and that's your hometown traffic update.
0: Thank you, Sin. 6:20 in the morning. Stick around about 10 minutes from now. We'll talk about an upcoming hike you can be a part of with the weather getting better and warmer. Yeah, you're going to want to pack the water, but pretty cool Lynch Canyon open space hike. We'll talk about that at 6:30. As far as your weather goes today, get prepped. The heat is on, as Glenn Fry would say, with a 92-degree high expected in Vacaville, Fairfield, and Sassoon City today. 93 on the campus at UC Davis. Classes are going to be hot. Okay, that's not very funny. 91 in Antioch and Pittsburgh. Upper 80s in Vallejo and Benicia.
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0: before that guy. Ed Sheeran is at Levi's Stadium on that North American Loop Tour. That's going to be an amazing show. July, I believe. Ben, you can Google the exact date, but that's going to be a lot of fun. I know some of our folks are really excited to be a part of that show. So many great shows coming to the Bay Area, and that's just one of many. 6:31 in the morning. John Young with you here. Cynthia coming back around 6:45 to check the roadways. And we've got some issues, but they're clearing up out there in East Contra Costa County, so that's good news. 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Vacaville City Coach. Yeah, we've got ourselves a warm one today. I like the fact that the wind's reduced to almost nothing out there. I don't see the trees blowing around like they have been the last several days. But sunny and warm conditions, 92, the high expected today in Vacaville, Fairfield, and Sassoon City, 91 in Antioch and Pittsburgh, 87 degrees in Vallejo and Benicia. It's pretty warm out there on the campus of Touro University on Mare Island, so today may be a short sleeve day for those of you attending classes there, if that's okay to do. This is always okay to do, getting out and about, moving around. Well, we've got a really cool Lynch Canyon open space hike put together by Solano Land Trust coming up this Saturday, May 23rd, starts at 8:30 in the morning. It's a, it's a walk that takes your visitors, if you will, hikers, westward along Middle Valley Trail that leads out to Prairie Ridge. I only know this because I've been told. I got to do this hike sometime myself, but picture it, if you will. It's a 5-mile hike at a moderate but even pace over some uneven ground. So you're definitely getting a workout out there. Some steep climbs over several hills. The longest one is out there at Prairie Ridge. The views are spectacular. I know a lot of people go out there to Prairie Ridge and take pictures that they and then turn into like local art pieces. Good stuff. You do need to have $5 handy for the parking fee, and they want you to register so they know how many folks are going to be a part of the nature hike at Lynch Canyon Open Space this Saturday beginning at 8:30 in the morning. 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

0: Causeway. Westbound 80 through Davis, Dixon, and Vacaville looks pretty good, though. No problems there. It's stop and go in Vallejo, westbound 37 from Wilson Avenue to the lane merge. And Vallejo, northbound 29, now slowing down from Mini Drive to Napa Junction. Antioch to Pittsburgh, westbound Highway 4, that remains slow from Lone Tree all the way to Willow Pass and Concord. A couple of earlier accidents in that stretch slowed things down, and it's still that way. I'm Cynthia Seitz, and that's your hometown traffic update.
1: Thank you, friends. 6:46 in the morning. We're not far away from your shot at winning tickets to see Kesha at the Concord Pavilion on the 27th of this month. That's coming up in just a week or two, right? Yeah. I mean, it's a week from Wednesday, a week from tomorrow. Okay, I'll get it together. It's called a calendar. Look at it. Look into it. Anyway, your chance to win those tickets coming up at 7:30 when we dive into our box of trivia. Our very own Jerry Stewart, who we love dearly, City of Rio Vista maven, if you will. Let us know about this. Is a pretty cool deal, especially if you've got things like paints and solvents, batteries and e-waste you need to get rid of and dispose of properly. 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

0: listening music producers, put more humming in modern music. We're all humming along. The whole band's humming along to that one. I love it. Olivia Dean's Man I Need on Hometown Mornings, 95.3 KUIC. Welcome to the program. John and Cynthia with you. Happy Tuesday. It is going to be a sunny and very warm Tuesday. Warm for May, anyway. 92 degrees expected for a high in Vacaville, Fairfield, and Sassoon City's waterfront area. A shout out to our friends at Western Railway Museum. It is going to be a warm one out there today. 93 in Dixon, 91 in Antioch and Pittsburgh, and upper 80s in Vallejo and Benicia. We call that Cynthia weather as we check in with the great Cynthia Seats. Yeah, she likes a little spicy, a little picante in May.
1: A little toasty. Yeah, I like that. I like that. Just a little singe on it. Hey, Vacaville, eastbound 80, just before you get to Leisure Town Road, we have a report of a crash that has two vehicles over on the right-hand shoulder along with the CHP, but it doesn't appear to be causing too much slow traffic behind that. It is stop and go in Vallejo, westbound 37, Wilson Avenue to the lane merge, and then it continues slow as you make your way towards the Sonoma Raceway. Benicia, southbound 680, has some heavy sluggish traffic between Parrish Road and Lake Herman, and Antioch to Pittsburgh, westbound 4, has been slow all morning long following some earlier crashes. We've got stop and go stretches in between Lone Tree and Willow Pass in Concord. I'm Cynthia Seats, and that's your hometown traffic update.
0: Thank you, Cynthia. We are 25 minutes away from your shot at those Kesha tickets. Kesha's coming to the Concord Pavilion on the 27th of this month. You could be at that show. We dive into our box of trivia if you answer the question correctly and you're the first to do it at 7:30. Right now, we're talking about some really cool deals that kick off on Friday. It's our Bay Area Perks. Yeah, starting this Friday, you can head to KUIC.com. and get 50% off Stems Florist in Vacaville, right? 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Pretty awesome. 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

0: KUIC. John and Cynthia with you on a sunny and very warm Tuesday. Temps in the low 90s for the most part. If you're out there in Benicia, Vallejo, if you're headed out to Martinez today, temps will be in the upper 80s there, so no real escape from the heat, although we are escaping from the wind. We'll take that. Toupees, you can relax out there in the in-studio orchestra. Don't worry about it. Tamped them down. I see that, Todd. Looking good. Wow. In the meantime, Cynthia Seitz has been working overtime. A lot of stuff going on the roadways. What's up out there, Sin?
1: Yeah, we've got a lot of stop-and-go happening right now. West Sacramento, westbound 80. That stop-and-go between Reed Avenue and the Causeway. In the opposite direction, Davis, eastbound 80. I'm seeing some stop-and-go between Childs Road and the Causeway. There may be a crash in there. I'll stay on that to see if there's anything I need to report back to you. It's stop and go in Vallejo, westbound 37 between the Mare Island Bridge and the lane merge, and then that continues slow all the way over to Sears Point. And Antioch to Concord, westbound 4, stop and go from Summersville Road till you get to Willow Pass. I'm Cynthia Seitz, and that's your hometown traffic update.
0: Thank you, Cynthia. We are just about ready to dive into the box of trivia. Give somebody a chance to win tickets to see Kesha at the Concord Pavilion on the 27th of this month. But first, let's talk about your air conditioner. We talk about temps in the low 90s. Talking about the AC makes sense. Summer is right around the corner, and 92 degrees is going to feel downright chilly in the middle of July. 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

0: to hear from you via the email, and we appreciate that. jyoung@kuic.com. A little thing to get you moving in the car as the car is moving. Yeah, Rick Astley's never going to give you up. It is just about 7:30 in the morning, and you're never going to give up this email address. Don't, because we've had it for, what, 27 years now. jyoung@kuic.com. You're going to need it for this game.
1: Box of trivia,
0: where I ask you a question that I pull from this box of trivia. You email back your best guess to me, jyoung@kuic.com. And if you're new to the program, remember, include your address, your phone number, and your date of birth in that email so we can get you in the system and get you your prize. In this case, two tickets to see Kesha at the Pavilion at Concord, or as we like to call it, the Concord Pavilion. That's happening May 27th. So now you know how the game works. You've got the email address. You're handy. You're ready to do this thing. I'm ready to get a question for you from this box of trivia. Hopefully it's a good one. In fact, if people got the memo, they know I'm looking for good questions in there. Nothing too scientific, nothing too confusing. Here we go. Back in 2009, okay, low those many years ago, Australian researchers discovered that blank workers earn more than their colleagues, especially among men. So this was some kind of a work study done in Australia back in 2009. Australian researchers discovered there that blank workers earn more than their colleagues, especially among men. What kind of workers are they? A, taller workers, B, brightly dressed workers, or C, better groomed workers earn more than their colleagues, especially among men? They're either taller, brightly dressed, or better groomed. All right. A, B, or C. jyoung@kuic.com. 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
0: 91 years is a long time to be installing great flooring. I'm just saying, that's pretty awesome. Yeah, 7:34 in the morning. This is fairly awesome. It's our box of trivia game, and we supplied you with the following question here. Back in 2009, Australian researchers discovered that blank workers earn more than their colleagues, especially among men workers. Is it A, taller workers, B, brightly dressed workers, or C, better groomed workers. You'd think it would be C, because the better grooming, the more chances you have to advance in this company, Tom. The answer, which Lisa got before anybody, but a lot of you did get this right. Yeah, taller. Yes, taller workers earn more than their colleagues back in 2009. I think that's ridiculous. That doesn't say anything about whether you're a good worker or not, how tall or how not tall you are. Ridiculous. But, you know, listen, it's Australian science. What are we going to do with it except appreciate it? Thank you, though, to Craig and Stephen and Ashley and Ronald and Mary. We've got Ryan in the mix and Cassandra. We appreciate you. Rhonda, thank you to all of you for guessing this morning. But it is Lisa who walks away with the prize. Two tickets to see Kesha at the Concord Pavilion on May 27th. We've got event info at KUIC.com. You're going, Lisa, courtesy of where else? 95.3
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0: 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Part of our Bay Area Perks program kicking off this Friday. Details again right there on the front page of the website. 7:44 in the morning. Let's check in with Sin. We'll get the latest hometown traffic updates out to you. What's going on, Cynthia?
1: In Fairfield, we have activity westbound 80 just before the truck scales. CHP on scene with what is reported as a disabled vehicle blocking the two left lanes. That's got traffic stop and go back to at least Highway 12 Rio Vista. It's stop and go Vallejo westbound 37 from the Mare Island Bridge to the lane merge. Also Napa westbound 12 Jamison Canyon with stop and go between Kirkland Ranch and Highway 29. Antioch to Concord westbound Highway 4. That's been stop and go all morning long following some early morning accidents. What we have is that traffic bogging down right at about Summersville Road. It continues till you get to Willow Pass. I'm Cynthia Seitz, and that's your hometown traffic update.
0: Thank you, Sin. 7:45 in the morning. We're not that far away from a chat ski with our friend Cecil Conley from cecilconley.com. We're talking local sports, particularly as they affect Wilseywood High School. Yeah, a little shout out to the Wilseywood High School's women's softball team, who continues to march ahead in the playoffs. They play Pioneer High School today at Pioneer High School. We'll probably chat that up with Cecil coming up just after 8 o'clock. I do want to mention those Olivia Rodrigo tickets for people still trying to win their way into that show. Olivia Rodrigo's Unraveled Tour is coming to the Oakland Arena December 11th and 12th. I believe that's a weekend, Friday and Saturday. We've got a chance for you to score two tickets to the show on December 11th, Friday night. You want to score those tickets, you got to head over to the contest section at KUIC.com. Enter your information there, and you could be seeing Olivia Rodrigo live in Oakland. Again, details under contests at KUIC.com.
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0: Mornings. Halsey's Without Me on Hometown Mornings, 95.3 KUIC. John and Cynthia with you. Happy Tuesday to you. It's going to be a sunny and very warm Tuesday. Temps around 92 for a high today in Vacaville, Fairfield, Dixon, and Davis. Sassoon City's waterfront area should be around 91, 91 in Pittsburgh and Antioch, and upper 80s in Vallejo and Benicia. We'll heat things up with some local sports talk after we check in with Cynthia. We'll get the latest hometown traffic updates out to you. What's going on, Sam?
1: Yeah, in Fairfield, westbound 80, just before the truck scales, the CHP was on scene with what I thought was a disabled vehicle. Turns out it was the victim of a hit-and-run crash, and it was blocking the two left lanes. Well, they've got that vehicle pushed over to the right-hand shoulder, but traffic still stop and go, backing you up to North Texas Street. It's going to be a little bit before that untangles and starts to move freely. It's also stop and go between Sassoon and Fairfield, westbound 12 Rio Vista, with pockets of slowing from Woodlark till you get over to Beck. Stop and go Vallejo westbound 37 from the Mare Island Bridge to the lane merge. Also Napa westbound 12 Jamison Canyon's got stop and go from Kirkland Ranch to Highway 29. I'm Cynthia Seitz, and that's your hometown traffic update.
0: Thank you, Cynthia. 8:04 in the morning. Let's talk local sports with who else? Who better to do it with than one Cecil Conley? Dr. Conley, good morning. Happy Tuesday. You're playing your own trumpet again. I love it. You don't need
2: that's
0: our help. Who knew? He's a man of many talents, including brass talents we didn't know. But getting back to brass tacks, I know that's a little bit of a joke there. Cecil, we're talking about some great local sporting events going on. In fact, you and I talked a little bit off mic about the plethora of playoff-bound teamage right now. Let's talk about it. Let's talk about Wilsey Wood.
2: Yeah, I tell you right now, I don't remember a year in which we've had this many teams still in the softball and baseball playoffs, and then also to have the amount of talent in the track world. So let's start with the softball playoffs since they're today. Wilsey Wood, the number 5 seed in Division 4, is going to play Pioneer. Pioneer and Wood played twice during the league season. Pioneer won both games, but they won each game by only a run. Wow. And in one game, Wilsey Wood had a 5-0 lead and let it slip away. So I don't think Wood's going to be intimidated one bit by playing Pioneer, even though they're 0-2 against the Patriots this year. So I think Wilsey Wood's right there. They could be on their way to the championship game. In Division 3, we have two teams in the semifinals. Vanden will play Ponderosa. Ponderosa happens to be 26-0, but I don't think Vanden's going to blink at all about that. Vanden, once again, I mean, it's not only the hitting of Yelly Calvo and some of the other players, but when you have a pitcher who can dominate, that's the key in softball. And last year, Kendall Childers was a freshman. She didn't pitch all that much. There was questions about whether she should have been on the junior varsity team and pitched all the time. Well, I think she got her feet wet last year, because this year, 9-2.
0: Yeah, it's killing it.
2: 9-2, and I watched her on Friday against Antelope, and she brings it.
0: Nice.
2: So, yeah, and then Dixon's going to play Destiny Christian. And Destiny Frisian is 27-0, but once again, I don't think that really matters when you get to this point of the season. It sounds gaudy, but I don't think these teams are going to go, oh my God, we're playing a team that's unbeaten.
0: Yeah,
2: you know, you can basically turn around and say we're going to be the team that beats them. So, yeah, that's a lot. And then Saturday, Vacaville Christian baseball is playing for a section championship against Turlock Christian at Delta College in Stockton. So, little baseball, too. But, I mean, I don't know how this happened, but I really like track. All the different events, and especially since our athletes have had so much success at that level. Last year, Niaja Sizemore out of Vanden went on to became the state champion in both the girls 100 and 200. This year, Vacaville has Cooper Stream, who won a state championship in cross country. He'll be running the mile, and he right now is the section leader. He's the only runner who's been below 4:11 this year. His best time is 4:06. When you think about it, 5 seconds in a race, that's a pretty good sized gap.
0: Oh, yeah.
2: And then we have Deshaun Seymour Jr. From Wilsey Wood, otherwise known as DJ Flash. Deshaun last year had a shot to go to the state meet in both 100 and 200, but he entered the section meet. His hamstring was not all that good. He knew it, and he was just thinking, can I pull this off? Can I gut it out for one race to see if I can get into the state meet? Well, in the 100-yard dash and 100-yard, 100-meter final, they had a false start by one runner. So here is Deshaun hoping his leg will hold up, and he burst out of the blocks, and then they have to put on the brakes in a few steps because they have to restart the race. So that didn't do his leg. That didn't do his leg any favors. So when the race finally started, he got off to a slow start, but then he accelerated and got right back in the mix, and his hamstring decided it had had enough. And it popped. So there goes the 100. He had to scratch from the 200. You know, and I talked to him yesterday, and he said, you know, it wasn't really disappointment. It was just empty.
0: Yeah.
2: You know, and he goes, I knew I was kind of wondering if my body was going to be okay. I was hoping it would hold up as much as it could, but it didn't. But he goes, this year, oh, yeah, I'm I got some unfinished business at that level.
0: Yeah,
2: I got some bits, and you know, I remind people just how talented he is. And you know, it's interesting when you're looking an athlete in the eyes and you can just see the fires burning. Oh yeah, Deshaun's ready to go out there on Saturday and, you know, get after it. So, you know, that's going to be a lot of. I mean, just softball, baseball, track.
0: Right.
2: I mean, if you're looking to find some action, there's plenty of it this week.
0: Well, and I want to put my hands together for your student-athlete name recall. Nobody does it better than Cecil Conley. Are you kidding me? Check him out on Facebook and follow along for all the cool stuff happening. Cecil Conley and CecilConley.com.
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0: miss any of Cecil Connolly's Tuesday local sports segments, you can catch the last five or so right there under shows at KUIC.com. Just keep scrolling down past Cynthia and my adorable pictures. Just keep going down there. Eventually, you'll find there the Cecil Connolly picture, which is also adorable, and the last five episodes or so of his weekly local sports segment that plays just after 8 o'clock every Tuesday here on 95.3 KUIC. 8:20, let's get to it. Hometown traffic updates. Cynthia's got the latest. What's going on out there, Sam?
1: It is Davis that we go to now. Eastbound 80 at Richards Boulevard, a multiple vehicle car crash is blocking the left lane. CHP is there on the scene, but traffic is stop and go backing you up to UC Davis or Old Davis Road. Fairfield westbound 80 traffic remains very slow for Manuel Campos to the truck scales. There was a couple of crashes in that stretch. They've all been cleared, but that traffic that is still delayed remains. Sassoon to Fairfield westbound 12 Rio Vista also has slow stretches from Woodlark till you get over to Beck Avenue. And Vallejo eastbound 80 traffic is slowing from 780 to Highway 37. Reportedly, there's some road work going on to the center barrier there. That has one of the lanes closed. That's the cause for the slowing. 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
0: Thank you, Cynthia. 8:21 in the morning. 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

0: Shaboozy's Tipsy on 95.3 KUIC. Yeah. Jack Daniels, and you got a history, Tom? Bunch of people in the band? Again, it is 8:31 in the morning. Let's stick to coffee, and let's make this fun for folks. Crank up the What Do You Think music, if you would, please. Thank you. There's a clarinet music we are so fond of. Even if you're not fond of it, you know what it signifies. It's time to play the trivia game we call What Do You Think? 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You're playing for that $50 gift card to Ballykeel Estate Winery. Oh, man, if you've not been to Ballykeel yet in the Sassoon Valley, totally awesome. They've got all the tastings, they've got tours, different levels of membership you can get involved with, and an awesome car museum on site. 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All you got to do to win the $50 gift card is answer the following question correctly. Be the first to do it via our email address, jyoung@kuic.com. Here we go. Oh, boy. According to a 2024 dating survey, these are always fun. Who takes a dating survey? I guess it's like, I'm dating right now, so I could take the survey. Anyhow, this is a two-year-old dating survey. This is the number one most embarrassing thing that can happen on a first date. There's a million embarrassing things that could happen on a first date, but this apparently is number one. And I feel like this answer that I'm looking at, this is completely your fault if this happens to you. So this isn't accidental. This isn't like something you... Right, Ben? Look at the answer here. Okay? This is the number one... I guess it's embarrassing for the other person if this is you doing this or having this. jyoung@kuic.com.
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8: This is Larry Flick, owner of the
0: game What Do You Think? And boy, this question is eliciting some, I'll call them fun, creative, and gross responses. According to a 2024 dating survey, this is the number one most embarrassing thing that can happen on a first date. And after reading some of your responses, I'm not so sure this would be number one. But according to you all, you're getting your credit card declined. That could be very embarrassing. Being catfished. But the gas passing, well, everybody's jumping in on that one. I would think that'd be something for the most part you could control. I don't know. It's been a long time since that first date I was on with my sweet wife many, many, many moons ago. We've got sneezing. We've got falling asleep. Yeah, that could be a bummer. You want to get a lot of rest before that first date. Burping. Financial problems. Again, boy, nose picking, spilling drinks on them. Your zipper breaks. All kind of. I'm not sure the actual answer is even funny anymore, but Ryan got it before anybody else did. It's bad breath. Apparently, according to this survey, 2-year-old survey, that's the most embarrassing thing that can happen on a first date. And I say, shame on the person with the bad breath. You didn't know that? You didn't brush and floss those suckers or keep a few Altoids in the breast pocket there before that first date? I don't know, man. But thank you. Everybody was in on this one, and it made it very fun just to read these. Thank you, Eric and Annie, Jeffrey, Lynette, Heather, Michael, Katrina. But Craig's in the mix. So is Jim. So is Christina. Tri-City Properties. We've got a couple of Ryans taking the game very seriously today. Thank you, Johanna and Marcia. We couldn't do this game without you, Megan and John and Alan, Annie. Yeah, quite a collection. Keep the music going, man. I know that was a long segment there, but keep the music going, man. Just keep going with, yes, thank you. That music, I appreciate you. Wow. Anyway, it's you, Ryan, who wins himself a $50 gift card to Ballykeel Estate Winery, offering those tastings and tours and different levels of membership, an awesome car museum on site. 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Yeah, you're going, Ryan, courtesy of an embarrassing first date at 95.3 KUIC.
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0: extensions just because we have Bay Area perks that begin on Friday. We'll talk about what those are coming up in just moments. But right now, let's talk traffic. It's like talking turkey. She knows what she's talking about. Cynthia Seats with hometown traffic updates. What's the latest, my friend?
1: Wow. I try to know and not just be talking turkey. Hey, Vallejo, eastbound 80, we've got that slow traffic from 780 to Highway 37, the left lane blocked due to emergency guardrail work that's going on in the center divide. Then it's got one of the lanes closed. Fairfield westbound 80 traffic.

0: tickets to see Kesha at the Pavilion in Concord coming up on the 27th. We'll talk about the Olivia Rodrigo tickets you could win. But right now, let's talk about some money you can save. Bay Area Perks starting this Friday, the 22nd. 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

There's the Tracy Chapman Classic Fast Car covered by Luke Combs on 95.3 KUIC. John Young here. Happy Tuesday to you and you and you over there in the green minivan. We appreciate y'all. I've got Benson Boone, John Legend, Rick Springfield, Ed Sheeran, Taylor Swift. They're all coming up after the Cranberries' Dreams on KUIC.

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Tune in for today's best mix and hometown traffic reports on 95.3 KUIC.

0: It is going to be a warm Tuesday today, ladies and gentlemen. We're talking about 92 for a high today in Vacaville, Fairfield, and Sassoon City, under sunny skies and much less wind. 91 in Antioch and Pittsburgh, and 87 degrees expected on Mare Island and Vallejo today. Stay cool.
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0: In the music business, we call that a flourish. That's a good one. Bruno Mars and Risk It All on 95.3 KUIC. John Young here. Happy Tuesday. It is going to be a sunny and warm one with less wind. We'll take that. 92, the high expected today in Vacaville, Fairfield, and Sassoon City. 93 in Davis. 91 in Antioch and Pittsburgh. And 87 degrees will be the high in Vallejo and Benicia. I'll leave you with some Pink, some Journey, and Enrique Iglesias Bailamos up next.
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Hey, good morning to you, my friends. It's Tuesday Dog Tales. Thank you for joining me. Sam Smith, Olivia Rodrigo, Hooba Stank, even Justin Bieber, all coming ahead for you this hour. Plus, of course, we'll get to your Tuesday Dog Tales and shenanigans, cookie shenanigans, on all of our socials.

0: I ordered it up especially for you. We're talking little less breezes than it's been, but full-on sunshine. Today, tomorrow, and Thursday, your highs are going to rise to 92, 93 degrees. Lows at night dropping into the upper 50s and low 60s. Come Thursday and Friday, we've got highs in the upper 80s and lower 90s. All right, let's get to it. I've got such great music still to come. Lucas Graham, Madonna, and Sam Smith.
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1: Since it's Tuesday Dog Tales, I've got a lot of information for you coming up. Do you speak to your dog like they're your child, right? I mean, did you know that there's very important things you should be telling your dog every time you leave home? That is what we're going to talk about.

0: On today's Best Mix, of course, Daisies by Justin Bieber. Well, Tuesday Dog Tales right here. Hope you get a chance to visit all of our socials. You'll learn a little bit more about communication. Let me say it's cookie communication. All right, here's seven important things that veterinarians feel you should tell your dog every time you leave home. See, communicating with your dog is really not about humanizing them, but by using consistent verbal signals. It aligns with their emotional perception and learned behavior. They can reduce stress this way. All right, so here's number one. Quote, I'll be back soon. Reassurance matters. Number two, be a good boy or good girl. That reinforces behavior expectations. Number three, you're safe here. That's building emotional security. Number five, say I love you all the time. It strengthens your bond. Okay, number six, stay calm. That's setting the emotional tone. And finally, here's your toy, here's your treat. That creates positive distraction. All right, there you go from Dr. Stewart here. Okay. Natalie Imbruglia is coming up.
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Tuesday Morning Edition. This hour, I'm going to feature some Aha, Gotye, Sabrina Carpenter, Berlin, and Benson Boone from 95.3 KUIC. Plus, we're going to talk about liars. Did you know that liars almost always say a few certain phrases each time they talk to you? They're pretty consistent about it, too. Wow. Stay close with me here.

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0: 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So we're looking for a high of 92 today, my friends. Tomorrow, high of 92. Thursday, a high of 94. Then Friday, Saturday, Sunday, things are just going to cool down into the 80s a little bit. Absolutely perfect spring weather. Okay, so right now, 84 in Vacaville. Guess who's up next? My broadcast boyfriend.
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Sherry Stewart with Hometown Middays, and you. Thank you for being my coworker today. Listen, if you've sat next to them, if you've listened to their conversation, you certainly know when a liar is talking to you. Okay? Number one, they say you are misunderstanding, putting a burden on you. Number two, I already told you that. No. Number three, that is not true. Talk about black or white perception. Number four, everybody knows that. Wow, that's a little generic. And number five, you're overthinking.

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0: 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You're with Jerry Stewart today. Thank you for your time. Tell you what, if you want to see Benson Boone live and in color, he'll be in San Jose August 7th and in Sacramento at the Golden One Center August 8th. How cool is that? Yeah, so Benson Boone, Bay Area. Tickets are extremely affordable right now. Yeah, they're starting from like $75 and they will go up. All right, make sure you check in with Ticket or StubHub, Ticketmaster, etc. All right, next, we've got Desiree with a philosophical note for you.
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So listen, John Mellencamp, Ellie Goulding, Elliot Yaman, Madonna, and Justin Bieber are coming up. 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

0: It's Tuesday Dog Tales at 95.3 KUIC. Be sure to check out all of our socials today for a little grin and some fun inspiration, I should say. It's Jerry Stewart with you. So check this out. This coming Friday, May 22nd, we would love for you to head to KUIC.com. 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So, just nothing but sunshine through this next weekend and our long weekend. Today's high 92, same thing for tomorrow. Thursday, high 94. Friday, we're going to cool down a little bit with a high of 88, and then the weekend's going to be perfect. Highs in the low 80s. Lows overnight dropping into the 50s and low 60s. Right now, 86 in Vacaville. Come on up. 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

If only it were really true. I mean, check this out. A woman has saved thousands of dollars by dyeing and cutting her own hair, avoiding salon costs. So this young lady and her fiance say they've used money saved to buy a home, and they're now putting some money saved toward their dream wedding. I cannot believe this to be true. She says that she only dyes and really cuts her hair four times a year. I mean, look, girlfriend, I've got the real maintenance going on here.

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Thank you so much. 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

Madonna is on the way from KUIC. Plus, I'm hoping you would love to play Fly Away Thursday. That's with KUIC and County Square Market, where we send one lucky listener on the ultimate concert getaway. Details in 10 minutes.

0: 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All part of KUIC's Fly Away Thursday. All right, coming up, Sugar Ray and In Excess.
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0: 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Noah Kahan in Denver, Harry Styles in NYC, Ariana Grande in Chicago, Bruno Mars in Tampa, BTS in Baltimore. 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

0: There's Bruno from Today's Best Mix. Jerry Stewart in the mix with you. Thank you for your time today. Have you heard about Bay Area Perks? 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That's like $100 to spend, but you only spend $50. So assorted plants and gifts ideas, wedding flowers, special events, even Memorial Day stuff. So get some flowers for your barbecue, my friends. They have speedy, reliable deliveries and customer care that's beyond compare. Check us out starting this Friday. Your hometown weather, actually just nothing but sunshine through Memorial Day. Yeah, highs today and tomorrow, 92. High on Thursday, the warmest day of the week, that'll be 94. And then for the rest of the weekend, we've got highs in the 80s. That's going to be awesome. Okay, plan on me for your barbecue, please, okay? Coming up, I've got Rihanna and Modern English.
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Gosh, just as we head into a long weekend, the FDA is announcing there's ice cream recalls in 17 states, including California. The cartons may contain metal. And the items that are recalled, it's the Strauss Family Creamery, their entire flavor brand. Don't eat it. Throw it out, please.

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Hey, we're just 11 minutes away from the KUIC contemplation for this Tuesday. I think everyone listening can feel some inspiration from this particular day. Stay with me.

0: Taylor Swift, the bride-to-be from 95.3 KUIC. So I'm going to switch chairs here in just a couple seconds with Jeff Dorian. He'll take you through your commute hours this evening. And check this out. We're going to get to your KUIC contemplation for this day. It happens to be World Family Doctor Day, spotlighting the steady, practical work of family doctors and the way they quietly shape healthier lives. They're the first we turn to when we are feeling bad, right? Here's your quote for this day. The good physician treats the disease. The great physician treats the patient who has the disease. That's Sir William Osler. You know, seriously, when you know they care, you heal faster. That's my mindset anyway. I know, Matchbox 20 and Whitesnake awaiting you right after the break.
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95.3 KUIC, our stretch song for the afternoon. We are feeling that fascination with the weather. Yeah, we'll look at our weather forecast coming up. We got music from Olivia Dean on the way and Tears for Fears and Nico and Vin. So stick around. Right now, we got Third Eye Blind on 95.3. 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

0: Olivia Dean with a couple shows scheduled in July, I believe, at the Chase Center in San Francisco. I'm Jeff Dorian. Nico and Vince on the way in this beautiful, bright, sunny afternoon. 90 degrees expected for the high. The wind still between 10 and 15 miles an hour today. And the winds may die down just a bit tomorrow, maybe around 10 miles an hour. But the temperatures will stay the same, right around 90, just like today. We're going to see that tomorrow with partly cloudy skies, mostly sunny on Thursday. In the low 90s and then mid 80s on Friday. This weekend, we should be right there in the upper 70s. Well, stick around. Nico and Vins and Tears for Fears up next.
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95.3 KUIC with Billie Eilish. Well, it is Tuesday, which means we're 2 days away from another Flyaway Thursday. Details up ahead. Stick around. Madonna and Sabrina Carpenter together. We're going to throw that on in a moment. Right now, we got Train, Drops of Jupiter on KUIC.

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1: Well, I look forward to that conversation. That is Madonna, Sabrina Carpenter, and that is Bring Your Love from, it's going to be, I think, on the new Madonna record, Confessions on a Dance Floor 2, her sequel from the album that came out, I want to say 15, 20 years ago or so, but it's back. The part 2, the sequel, looking forward to that. Coming up, Jimmy Cliff and Stevie Nicks, and of course, it is Tuesday, which means we're 2 days away from another Flyaway Thursday. This time, we want to send a lucky winner and a guest to go see Ariana Grande in Chicago. 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
14: I'm John Young with Helping Your Hometown, and I'm with Madeline Graff, the Economic Development Manager for the City of Dixon, talking about Dixon Grown.
15: Dixon is currently at a pivotal moment in our history. We have a lot of proposed development coming into the city, and we are trying to gather community input to see how the community wants to see the future of Dixon. So Dixon Grown is our education and engagement effort to involve them in that process and help to educate them on how the development process works. You know, what would it look like if we had new fire stations or additional police services? If we added recreation facilities, what types of activities would people like to see? As we grow, we're hoping to bring in additional businesses. We also have a website, DixonGrown.com, and on that website, you can submit questions. We have a running FAQ, and we also have a community feedback form where if you can't make it out to a workshop, or if you want to give us your feedback online, you can do that as well.
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Dua Lipa at KUIC. I'm looking for a Drive at 5 winner right now. 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Callers 2 and 3. 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

0: Well, Teddy Swims, one of the big headliners, one of the big draws to this weekend's Bottle Rock at the Napa Valley Expo. Coming up, we got Pink and Thompson Twins. Our first look at traffic in just a moment with Lyle Glass on this warm Tuesday afternoon. Plenty of sunshine, a little bit of sunshine for everybody today. 90 degrees, the expected high. Will probably hit that next hour. Then 90 for the high tomorrow with maybe more clouds in the sky than today. But it's going to be warm pretty much for most of this week. We're going to be in the low 90s on Thursday, mid-80s on Friday, and then this weekend we should be right there in the mid to upper 70s. Fiesta Days, Come Together, and more. I'm Jeff Dorian, and this is KUIC's Hometown Happenings, brought to you by Service Champions. 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In Napa, catch the dynamic sister duo and Grammy-nominated Larkin Poe performing this Thursday and Rilo Kiley performing this Friday at the Uptown Theater. In Vacaville, get ready for the return of Fiesta Days to Andrews Park. 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
1: Good afternoon. Slow moving traffic eastbound 80, seeing some brake lights in Vallejo, Fairfield, and Davis this afternoon. Your typical pockets of commute traffic, some light slowing in Vallejo between the 780 connector and Redwood Parkway. Brake lights in Fairfield between 12 East and Airbase Parkway. Heavier traffic in Davis, stop and go between Richards Boulevard and the Causeway should free up. Headed across the Causeway this afternoon. Not currently seeing any accidents, but some pretty heavy brake lights out of Davis for the Tuesday drive. Otherwise, moving pretty smooth. I do have some reports of a bit of construction going on in Vacaville, westbound 80, just before Allison Drive, right around that 505 connector into Vacaville. Reports of some guardrail repair on the right-hand side that is partially blocking the right-hand lane. Keeping an eye on that as we continue through the drive may cause a bit of additional slowing. I believe that is actually going to be the right-hand lane of the off-ramp there at Allison Drive. I'll keep an eye on things continuing through the drive. That is just getting started there, westbound 80 in Vacaville. Highway 12, a bit of slowing in Fairfield and Sassoon. Eastbound 4, sluggish traffic at the 242 connector in Concord. Just some commute traffic on those other freeways. No accidents are currently being reported. 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That's your KUYC hometown traffic. I'm Lyle Glass.
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0: 95.3 KUIC. I'm Jeff Dorian. A Flyaway Thursday. Another one coming up in just 2 days. Now, from County Square Market and KUIC, we're going to send one lucky listener and a guest on the ultimate concert getaway. And this Thursday, get registered to win Ariana Grande tickets. That's right. Chicago. We're going to send you out to Chicago. And to get qualified, you got to listen for those words that win. And that's happening every hour, 10 minutes after each hour from 8 a.m. to 5 p.m. on Thursday. Another Flyaway Thursday from County Square Market. And you and a guest could be going to Chicago to go see Ariana Grande. Details at KUIC.com. We'll stick around. Lauv's on the way. Got Adele and another hometown traffic update in just a moment.
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0: Good afternoon. Eastbound 80, some slow stretches of brake lights. Moving slow in Vallejo. Eastbound 80 between Magazine Street and Redwood Parkway. Couple of stretches of slow traffic in Fairfield between the 680 Connector and Airbase Parkway. Also sluggish traffic out of Davis before the Causeway. That's slowing down right around Richards Boulevard. Some of your typical pockets of commute traffic rolling through the drive. No accidents are currently being reported for any of those chunks of slowing. Northbound 680, I do see a couple of stretches of slow traffic into Fairfield. Starting around Gold Hill Road, Highway 12, your typical commute traffic at the Rio Vista Bridge. Also some stretches of slowing in Fairfield and Sassoon. Eastbound 4, stop and go in Concord between 680 and Willow Pass Road. More of your typical pockets of brake lights on those other freeways. No accidents are currently being reported. That's your KUIC hometown traffic. I'm Lyle Glass.
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95.3 KUIC with the Jonas Brothers. I'm Jeff Dorian. Taylor Swift's on the way. Got Depeche Mode coming up. And Cyndi Lauper on the way. And we'll talk about what's in store for your next Flyaway Thursday. Details up ahead. Right now, we got Matchbox 20.

0: Taylor Swift's Fate of Ophelia here on KUIC on a beautiful Tuesday afternoon. And, well, we're just 2 days away from another Flyaway Thursday. We were talking about it earlier from County Square Market. We're going to send you a lucky listener and a guest to go see Ariana Grande in Chicago. That is the prize this week. This week's Flyaway Thursday, just 2 days away. 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Well, how about that weather forecast for this week? Another sunny day expected tomorrow. Maybe a few clouds here and there, but 90. The temperatures are going to be the same as today for tomorrow. 90 degrees for the expected high. Then maybe 92 on Thursday. And then mid-80s on Friday. This weekend, we should be right there in the mid-70s. We got Cyndi Lauper, Maroon 5, coming up next, and we're going to check in with Lyle, see how the roads are looking in just a few minutes.
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10: Good afternoon. Eastbound 80, slow moving traffic in Vallejo, Fairfield, and Davis this afternoon. Your typical pockets of commute traffic, no accidents have been reported along the way. Just going to be a few stretches of slowing as you're working your way on the roadways this afternoon. Westbound 80, currently moving smooth, no accidents or delays to report. Northbound 680, some of your typical brake lights into Fairfield starting around Gold Hill Road. Also some sluggish traffic through Fairfield and Sassoon on Highway 12. Brake lights at the Rio Vista Bridge, Highway 12 as well. Eastbound 4, stop and go in Concord between 680 and Willow Pass Road. More of your typical brake lights as we continue through the drive. No accidents are currently being reported on those other freeways. That's your KUIC hometown traffic. I'm Lytle Glass.
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95.3 KUI. So this weekend, the Bottle Rock is happening. Napa Valley Expo over 3 days. And tickets are really hard to get, right? I think it's sold out, or it's very hard to get a ticket. If you're a fan of, say, like Bourne's, but you're not able to go see them at Bottle Rock, you can see them at the Uptown Theater in Napa this Saturday night. So some of these performers are doing some side shows. Get details at KUIC.com. Got Madonna on the way in Green Day right now. Cyndi Lauper, because she's so unusual.

0: update.
1: Good afternoon. Some slow moving traffic for the Tuesday drive. Seeing brake lights eastbound 80 in Vallejo between 780 and Tennessee Street. Fairfield, slow moving traffic between the 680 connector and Airbase Parkway there, eastbound 80. Also looking at sluggish traffic in Davis before the causeway. Those brake lights are going to start around Richards Boulevard. Should free up headed across the causeway for the Tuesday drive.

0: accidents to report. Just some steady commute traffic this afternoon. Westbound 80 currently moving smooth. Highway 12, a couple of stretches of brake lights in Fairfield and Sassoon. Northbound 680 moving slow into Fairfield from around Gold Hill Road. Eastbound 4, I see stop and go traffic between 680 and Willow Pass Road. More of your typical brake lights on those other freeways. No accidents to report. Continuing through the drive. That's your KUIC hometown traffic, and this report is brought to you by Service Champions. 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